0: turns slowly. It's hard to say that I'd rather stay awake when I'm asleep, because my dreams are bursting at the seams.
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2: How can I not leak it? I look so good, you look so good, maybe we should all leak it together. 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You only live once, let the people see.

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0: hält munter die ganze Nacht lang. 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
1: So you face it with a smile. There is no need to cry. For a trifle's more than this. 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